0: Antenne Österreich.
1: 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You know what time it is.

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you do what they told you. Now you do what they told you. Now you do what they told you. Now you do what they told you.

you do what they told you. And now you do what they told you. And now you do what they told you. And now you do what they told you.